0: type. Might put some dollars in my gloves, whoa, on my mic. Y'all talking about bodies for, y'all just type.
1: Pro, I don't hang with rats, that's some new type. Whacked on the news type. Sipping, drinking, don't screw tight. Just a sad, running through the crew tight. Got a bad, at home voodoo tight. Take down the mega stallions by the crew tight. Tight.

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3: 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Okay.
4: 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How you guys doing? 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Hey, do that toe thing again. Lesbians, huh? Nice.
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It can get you moving, moving on time. Electro, electro is the new style. Jackie and Jane, see them moving to the bass.

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0: Hhayi baba bheka baba. 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Eish yi problem. 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
1: Hayi yi problem.
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0: I'm
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0: not sure. I'm

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1: Começa agora o Top Urban.
3: Jump on, jump on. 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

0: No jam and socks. Trust Tyler Perry, he make plays for the block. 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Where you tryna go, cause it's smoke at the top. Spade at the party, throw them in a truck. We was just on Young Street, they was eating it up. My life in a movie, it's just us. They can't find a shooter, cause it's us. Us, us, it was us.
1: Shot my brother, now I don't know who to trust. My odds be so broke that we been shooting at the bus. Bro say play it patient, nah dog, I'm in a rush, I'm trying to book, ayy, I'm trying to

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I just want to gain some perspective, if you don't mind.

0: in the reconsider.
1: Yo, listen. 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Stop hitting me like you're doing too much. I told you, you don't want to be my... You don't want to let me... That's fine, but I don't want nothing to do with the baby, and I don't want nothing to do with you, right? You don't want to be my... And I don't want to be the father, so you cool off that. Bye.
0: Look.

0: that time of year to get exactly what you wishing. It's time to be around all the ones to keep you lifted. It's time for all the hugs and the mistletoe kisses. Not me, cause I'm a P, but good luck with your missus. This is merry as I'm getting.
1: Swear to God.
0: And I might have had a Christmas that I ain't get a thing that was on my wish list. I celebrated still because I knew that I was gifted.
1: Put that on the count.
0: I'm just one of God's children. So I be giving every chance I get.
1: Yep.
0: I'm in the spirit. I remember when it wasn't there.
1: Nope.
0: My ass was teary, but we still made good of what we had.
1: Fact.
0: This perseverance. I'm so blessed to have my mom and dad. They birthed the bad.
1: Hey.
0: Happy holidays to you and all of your relations. And happy holidays to all our folks that couldn't make it. Yeah.

0: Ladies and gentlemen, we're now experiencing some turbulence.
1: Go. Wake up! Estás a ouvir o Top 10. O Top 10.

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0: 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Well, it's getting sticky, sticky, sticky.
1: Step, zombie, pop, black. Wrong with that motion, I be in the cut. Sneaky link, she say this. 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